Am I asking for the moon? Is it really so implausible that you and I could soon come to some kind of arrangement? I'm not asking for the moon. I've always been a realist, when it's really nothing more than a simple rearrangement.

I could sleep alone or learn to. I'm not suggesting that we find some earthly paradise forever. I mean, how often does that happen now? The answer's probably never. But we could come to an arrangement, a practical arrangement, and you could learn to love me given time. I'm not promising the moon, I'm not promising a rainbow, just a practical solution to a solitary life.

It's quarter to three. There's no one in the place except you and me.

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all day and all of the night at the Princess Royal Hospital and throughout Mid Sussex. This is Mid Downs Radio. Well, a hard-headed woman, a soft-hearted man, but it's because

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I see a darkened room somewhere. You run your finger round the rim of his glass.

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And maybe it's some kind of test. I wish I'd never been tattooed. No. Been to hell and back. Fade to black.

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